0: yo, you know what? 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
1: What the hell are you going in there for, yo?
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0: Ciao, peoples. 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
0: album, který se jmenuje Better Days. 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

Davis. 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Welcome. It is Freedom Thursday. I am your host, Chuck D. So we getting it in. Good energy. We started right there, like I said, with Mr. George Davis. And that was Budo Shudu. Yeah, that sounds Japanese. Today, I got an interesting, flavorful show. We're going to get into a little bit of Brasilia, house, soul, a little bit of hip-hop. I want to start off in Brazil, though. You know, Brazil it's got the most black people on the planet outside of Africa. You know, the Spaniards and Portuguese started the slave trade early, about 200 years before America. But what I adore, I've never been to Brazil yet, but if I've seen Portugal, and if Brazil is anything like that, you know, I mean, talking about the trends, you know, the migration, Brazilians go to Portugal, Portuguese, I would love to go. And I adore samba. You know, I had a lot of Brazilian friends in America, and the energy they used to carry with that samba, that joy, you know, with football, all of that, it's just, you know, they say it's an abandonment of joyness, a joyness and abandonment. So let's get into this. Let's start off with something really interesting. I got Mr. Blue Eyes, Frank Sinatra, and Antonio Carlos Jobim, and The Girl for Ipanema. Yeah, you know we keep it soulful here. It's Freedom Thursdays.

Yeah, like I said, we're gonna do samba to this set. I got Astra Gilberto. This is called Beach Samba. Let's take it from there.

Sergio Mendes in Brazil, 66. Mayas Coup, nada. Yeah? Man, samba energy right there. Good vibrations. Speaking of good vibrations, I had a good time Tuesday at Cross Club. Went to see Red at, it was Saint Vertigo, I believe. Oh, I got to check. I haven't got a chance to check out the videos yet.

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But man, a good concert, young crowd. It was light. It was Cross Club. But you know, I love going to these small, intimate crowds where it's like 50 people. So like, you know, you can actually see the artist interact, you know, with a 1 foot stage, you know, no, 50 centimeters, almost 2 feet. Yeah, so man, it was a good time. I enjoyed myself, and man, that's the reason why I be in these streets and I be telling y'all about things. What am I do next? We're gonna take it over to Africa. Everybody loves Afro beats, but let's start with the original, with Nigeria being Afro beat. That Nigerian jazz sound that cultivated the 60s and 70s. Good energy, got good vibrations, yeah? So I'm going to start off with Ebo Taylor. The song right here is called Love.

letting this jazz run. So, man, let's continue more. I got Ofa and the Black Company, Allah Wahbar. Yeah, let's continue.

Yes, sir. That last one, Femi Kunta Dembobo, the god of Afrobeat. Yeah, like I said, don't get it confused. Afrobeat is the Nigerian jazz from like the 60s and 70s. Afrobeat is more of the 90s up Afropop music that you hear with Wizkid, DaVito, and among others. Now, I told you guys about Grandmaster Flash should be coming to Vienna or going to Vienna on the 8th. It was really funny because, you know, I'd be trying to share people. I made a flyer and talked about it on my early warnings because, you know, down in Brno, people Lipno at the bottom of Czech, Vienna's a heart, you know, it's a stone throw away from you guys. So I was putting on your radar and I made this little flyer because he's doing the Four Elements. It's like a live show, because if you don't know, Grandmaster Flash, legendary star of the mill hip hop DJ, he's doing Four Elements. So, you know, I made a square AI flyer. Oh man, so many people were mad at me. I'm like, damn, dog, I'm just trying to promote it. They were, you know, and because people don't really pay attention to what's going on, even though it definitely shows that it's my creation. I added Flash to collaborate because I knew that he would be happy that somebody's helping promote his show. And, you know, so he collaborated. And so all these graffiti artists and all these people, Flash, you're using AI and da da da da da. And I just want to tell people this on God, on everything, AI is going to kill people who have no talent. I'm going to say that again. If you got no talent, you have no inspiration, you have no vision, then AI is going to destroy you. And I feel for you. I got vision. I see AI as a trampoline. It allows me to do things that I normally wouldn't be able to do. So I'm going to keep it off that subject. Let's keep it on. I got a little more. Let's get in the Adriatic Dream. Ooh, Yesterday. Wasn't that so nice today? Good music. Love this sample.

0: keeping it smooth. Next up, let's bring in Marsha Ambrosia. Music on My Mind. Oh, that's right.
1: There's so many things that I could tell you. But right now, I just want to say thank you.

Alex Isley right there. Get you alone. Yeah, I like that. Freedom Thursday. So, man, people, this brings us to the halfway point of this week's Freedom Thursday. I'm not done yet. I'm coming back in the second hour. I got heat upon heat. It's not that cold outside, but I'm going to still warm us up. Be doing a little more hip hop. And I need Macklemore to speak for us. He's going to start off the second hour. I ain't F with that white boy that hard, but he just gained about 100 cool points this week. So we're going to let him speak upon that. And if you don't know who I be CDZ. That's Chuck Diesel, CDIESAL. Instagram, Facebook. Oh, man, I need y'all to check it out. I'm retuning everything right now. I'm just making like the intro video, man. YouTube.com/ChuckDiesel312. I'm about 1,300 videos in the game documenting all types of culture from hip hop, house, jazz, DJing, the elements, and so forth. I got a little more time. We gonna ride out in the first hour. Yeah, okay. Yeah, let's slow it down. With that, I got this one. Let's take it back to the soundtrack of Jason's lyrics. White Head Bros. Man, this was a jam back in the day. Ooh, with the girls. Okay. So, man, I'll see y'all in the second hour. Y'all don't go nowhere. You can go get a piffle. I might go get a beer also and crack one open for us in the second hour. Turn up a little bit with y'all. But here's the White Head Bros. Forget I was a G. Oh, that's some player stuff right there. Girl, don't worry about what I used to do. I'm with you now, baby. What's up? You want to get this? Sitting back. This is another great sample.

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Or am I on the inside looking out? Is it my place to get my two cents? Or should I stand on the side and shut my mouth? No justice, no peace. Okay, I'm saying that. They're chanting out Black Lives Matter, but I don't say it back. Is it okay for me to say? I don't know, so I watch and stand in front of a line of police that look the same as me, only separated by a badge, a baton, a can, a mace, a mask.

0: white supremacy.
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0: Black lives matter. Say, wow, black lives matter. Black lives matter.
2: You should not have done that. Why the police brutality?
1: What are you doing?
2: They're not doing shit about it. There you go again. Co-op.
1: Ben. Think about it.
3: You've exploited and stolen the music, the moment, the magic, the passion, the fashion you toy with. The culture was never yours to make better. You're Miley, you're Elvis, you're Iggy Azalea. Make it so plastic, you've heisted the magic. You've taken the drums and the axe.

0: Get it. 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But seriously, my little girl loves you. She's always singing, I'm gonna pop some tags. I'm not kidding. My oldest, you even got him to go thrifting. And One Love, oh my God, that song, brilliant. Their aunt is gay. When that song came out, my son told his whole class. He was actually proud. That's so cool. Look what you're accomplishing. Even an old mom like me likes it because it's positive. You're the only hip-hop that I let my kids listen to. Because you get it. All that negative stuff, it isn't cool.
1: Yeah,
0: like all the guns and the drugs, the bitches and the hoes and the gangs and the thugs, even the protest outside. So sad and so dumb. The cop pulls you over, it's your fault if you run.
2: Huh? So they feel that the police are discriminating against the black people?
3: I have an advantage. Why? Because I'm white? What? No.
4: It's like more people like nowadays are just pussies. Like, this is the generation to be offended by everything.
5: Black Lives Matter thing is a reason to take arms up over perceived slights.
6: I'm not prejudiced. I just...
5: 99% of the time across this country, the police are doing their job properly.
0: Damn. A lot of opinions. A lot of confusion. A lot of resentment. Some of us scared. Some of us defensive. And most of us aren't even paying attention. It seems like we're more concerned with being called racist than we actually are with racism. I've heard that silence is an action, and God knows that I've been passive. What if I actually read an article, actually had a dialogue, actually looked at myself, actually got involved? If I'm aware of my privilege and do nothing at all, I don't know. Hip-hop has always been political, yes. It's the reason why this music connects. So what the fuck has happened to my voice if I stay silent when black people are dying and I'm trying to be politically correct? I can book a whole tour, sell out the tickets, rap entrepreneur, build his own business. If I'm only in this for my

0: the villain. White supremacy isn't just a white dude in Idaho. White supremacy protects the privilege I hold. White supremacy is the soil, the foundation, the cement, and the flag that flies outside of my home. White supremacy is our country's lineage, designed for us to be indifferent. My success is the product of the same system that let off Darren Wilson guilty. We want to dress like, walk like, talk like, dance like, yet we just stand by. We take all we want from black culture, but will we show up for black lives? We want to dress like, walk like, talk like, dance like, yet we just stand by.
1: Do you?
0: We take all we want from black culture, but will we show up for black lives?
1: We're waiting.
2: Black Lives Matter, to use an analogy.
1: Macklemore.
2: Like if there was a subdivision. And
1: yeah, Macklemore right there with white privilege too, you know, so he's been talking about this for a minute. Mac ain't just come out of nowhere with this Ed Sheeran thing. Mac's been real for a minute now. I just wanted to share that because if you don't know the story, you know, it's going crazy of how he was kicked off, you know, the Ginger Ones tour, Ed. And it's just been a ripple effect from pink people sticking their head in. It's a difference. It's not about religion. It's about freedom of speech. It's about freedom to say. And these billionaires believe that their money bypasses our freedoms. So it's like, I just had to, you know, it was a long right there, but I had to let Mac get his goal on. If you're not up on Macklemore, you know, he is pop, but he does get down and talks about some real stuff. So, man, we back in the second hour with Chuck Diesel. We're going to get into more hip-hop this hour. So let's get right to it. I like this group right here. New, called Loyalty is Timeless. We're going to start. This one's called Start Off My Day Like. Yeah, I started off with a coffee, but that's just me. Let's get it. Freedom Thursdays.
3: I think I don't want it.
4: Really? Yo.
5: Yo.
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This is called Everybody Raps. I don't.

Chicago. Common Sense right there. 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Yeah, good hip-hop set right there. Man, I love fall, man. Trying to get these sweaters out. Got new sweatshirts coming up. You know, I stay on the grind. If you are, man, I need to push it. Like I said, I wish I had a clone. My clothing line is called One Love. You know, putting out piece by piece. Be stunting on my own. I'm trying to build up a little merch, you know, come out, something like that. I got the NFT coming, you know, just like, man, stay on the grind, people. You do you and create what you want to do. Don't let nobody stop y'all. So I told you about tonight, what's going on tonight. Them people coming. I told you about them peoples, you know, them arrested people, the rest of development people. You know, speech. I saw they already in town. They came in early. They've been doing their thing. You know, good energy, good vibration. So Arrested Development is going to be at Lucerna tonight doing their thing. They're here within every 14 months, just about, through my calculations. For the last 3 or 4 years, they've been pretty consistent because the crowds here are pretty consistent. It's a good energy, a good vibration. I don't know if it's sold out, but man, slide on down there if you got time.

With that being said, let's give you, oh man, I should post some videos. I got plenty of great videos from them also. But let's do the unplugged version of Everyday People. You know what I do. It's Freedom Thursday.

Cats on a Platter. I think that's one of my favorite B-side Tribe songs. It came out on like one of the later albums, but it was always a single that I think for like almost 7-8 years before that, it was always out there. It was a B-side. So they finally made it an album song like 7-8 years later, Hot Sex on a Platter. Yeah. So people, man, let me shoot out some things that, you know, like I said, Arrested Development tonight, this weekend over at Mystic Skate Park, they got a skateboard festival. It's not the Mystic Cup, but it's a competition that's going down and over there, Stranitsa. Yeah, so over there on the island where the big major tennis court is going down over there this weekend. And then Riri's baby daddy's coming to town. ASAP Rocky is going to be on October 4th doing his thing at O2 Arena. And then for my hip-hop people, you've been hearing about DJ Freaky. They get down in, it's the Czechoslovakian DMC finals. That's that real mix and scratch battling. So keep that on your radar. I'll be posting on that. It's going to be up on the website in a little bit. So, man, I got a little more time. Let's get back to a little more music. Yeah, let's go all the way soul and smooth it out a little bit. You know, I think about this. The song we'll play is called White Hennessy. White Hennessy is it's crazy because people be going to Mexico. You can't buy it in America, but like people be going to Mexico buying it and like charging like 3 times for what it's worth. Is it that good? You know, I'm more of a Jameson guy myself, you know, but when I'm in the States, I do get down with, I love me a Green Hawk. That's Hypnotic and Hennessy. You know, that's some black shit. Here's Anthony Hamilton, White Hennessy.

0: Now I got Miss Erica Badu. 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
1: Okay, challenge. 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I often have awesome thoughts of tossing this softer palate. So when we fall, any wall, any stall, any crawl, any pause, any scar, any tar, any dog, we'll dissolve, kill them all, build a bear, build them all. Build it where it won't fall. Give it all. 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Coming law. 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Stomach wall. 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Bridges in the midst of call. Girls, my woman calls. Unicorn. You.

0: More fire.
1: Yes, Lord, that was Beyonce and her Jigga. Summer. Yeah, people, man, good vibrations. Man, I had a good show. God took us all over the place. We took us to Brazil, to Nigeria. Soul across the Western pen, the Western world. Now we ending out with soul. Yeah, I do this. I go by Chuck Diesel every Tuesday and Thursday. Tuesdays, I do new music. 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Ooh, I feel like it. Yeah, 4 to 6 Central European time. Yeah, so man, rock in, lock in with your boy, C Diesel, C-D-I-E-S-A-L, on Instagram and Facebook, TheRideWithChuckDiesel.com. And then, most importantly, YouTube.com/ChuckDiesel312. Man, that basically does it for me today. My baby girl likes to say,
2: ciao, ciao. Ahoy, uvidimase inde.
1: But man, stay busy in these streets. Like I said, Arrested Development, doors are going to be opening soon down in Lucerna. Then, this Saturday, skateboarding competition going down in Strand Vincenza. Yeah, I can't say it correctly, but you know what Mrs. Skate Park is. You know, don't hate on your boy. So with that being said, what you gonna do, Diesel? We can get one more in. Let's see what we can do. Gotcha. Playground. My love is not a playground. This ain't recess. This is pure entertainment. Come on, Josie. Jalen Josie. Playground. I'll see y'all Tuesday.

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1: When the whole world gets too loud, I close my eyes and listen. Past the noise, past the doubts, there is a rhythm beneath my skin. It never stopped. It was just waiting for me to listen again.

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I close my eyes and listen. Past the noise, past the doubts. There is a rhythm beneath my skin. It never stopped. It was just waiting for me to listen again.

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